0: Radio Disney
1: 93.1
0: te llega.
2: 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He said go easy on yourself, but what does that even mean? 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

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Now I had, I thought about wreaking havoc on an opposition, kind of shocking. 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

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Or is it me? I called Phil a couple times. He's probably sick of me. He said go easy on yourself, but what does that even mean? Sounds like good advice, but

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1: Are you recording that?
2: Yeah, I have it.
3: La música de Radio Disney te llega.

like to join. They shine so bright like we're on the moon, but I don't wanna dance, not the beat, no. I'm